0: like his determination, and I like the fact that besides everything that he tries to do, he always submits himself and asks God to direct and to guide. And so I like that humble.
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0: that kind of grace. Wanna live like I got no more precious time to waste. Wanna give him glory with all my thanks. Cause there's no greater, stronger, higher name. That's who I praise.
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1: Jesus Christ has made himself available to us through the cross, and he is more than enough for us.

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Because if there's no miracle, then you're not finished yet.